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Prime Minister Narendra Modi said that India and the Netherlands are working together to build a trusted, transparent and future-ready supply chain to address global disruptions. Addressing a community program in The Hague, Netherlands yesterday, PM Modi said, the world is facing a series of

0: unprecedented challenges, ongoing conflicts, and an emerging energy crisis. He cautioned that failure to address these challenges swiftly could reverse global development gains and push large sections of the population into poverty. Mr. Modi also underlined India's growing global role, describing the country as a land of opportunities in the 21st century that is driven by both technology and human values.
1: 21वीं सदी का भारत अवसरों की भूमि है। भारत टेक्नोलॉजी ड्रिवन भी है और ह्यूमैनिटी ड्रिवन भी है। भारत जितना एंशिएंट है उतना ही मॉडर्न बन रहा है। इसलिए ये समय भारत में आपके पुरखों के गांव से जुड़ने का भी है और विकसित भारत की जर्नी में भागीदारी का भी है।
0: Later, Prime Minister Modi met King Willem Alexander and Queen Maxima of Netherlands. Mr. Modi was also presented with the historic 11th century Chola copper plates by authorities of Leiden University. After concluding his visit to the Netherlands, Mr. Modi will travel to Sweden today as part of his five-nation tour. In a major anti-drug operation, the Drug Disposal Committee for state-level police stations, PHQ Nagaland, destroyed confiscated narcotic drugs and psychotropic substances, NDPS, worth over 36 crore 57 lakh rupees yesterday. According to Superintendent of Police NNP Puli Charla Ramanaya, a total of 24 NDPS cases were disposed of at the Kohima dumping site, Merima, including 8 kilograms of heroin, 31 kilograms of opium, 370 kilograms of ganja, and other banned substances such as Ramadol and nitrogen-based materials. The disposal was carried out after court approval, physical verification and completion of all required procedures and logistics. The destruction process was conducted in the presence of senior police officials, magistrates and representatives from Kripa Foundation, Kohima. Deputy Commissioner of Kohima B. Henok Buchum has issued an order suspending the movement of heavy vehicles with 10 wheels and above along the Kohima to Mao section of National Highway 2 due to safety concerns over weak bridges. The order follows reports from the NHIDCL Regional Office Kohima and PMU Jakhama on the condition of several bridges along the highway. After structural assessments found multiple bridges to be weak and hazardous to public safety, the restriction will come into effect from tomorrow, May 18, and remain in force under further notice. The order warned that violators will face legal action under relevant law. The DC further directed NHIDCL authorities to carry out urgent repair and restoration works to ensure public safety and smooth movement along the highway. The Central Board of Secondary Education, CBSE, has made the study of three languages compulsory for students from class 9 beginning from the 1st of July this year. The board said that at least two of the three languages must be native Indian languages in line with the National Education Policy 2020 and the National Curriculum Framework for School Education 2023. CBSE has clarified that there will be no board examination for the third language R3 in class 10 and that all assessments for R3 will be entirely school-based and internal. The board said that performance of students in R3 will be duly reflected in the CBSE certificate. The Nagaland State Legal Services Authority hosted a mini legal services camp at Peren yesterday in collaboration with the Peren District Legal Services Authority and the district administration. The program aimed to promote legal awareness and strengthen the vision of access to justice for all through community outreach and public engagement. In his address, Deputy Commissioner of Peren, Hyazu Meru, stressed the need for coordinated efforts between the administration and legal institutions to ensure public welfare and awareness. He also highlighted the importance of providing legal support to economically and educationally disadvantaged communities. The camp brought together judicial officers, district officials, legal practitioners and educational institutions. With that, we come to the end of the morning news. Stay tuned as we will be back with the evening English news at 7:20. Have a nice day.

Good morning, everyone. This is Akashvani Mukokcho on FM band frequency 100.9 MHz presenting Western music. Well, my dear listeners, it's a beautiful Sunday morning, and I would like to invite all the listeners to prayerfully join with me to some best contemporary gospel music. To start our program, here is a track that shares about how many times must I forgive, how many times must I stand the pain and shame. It's White Heart, which will be followed by Jeremy Gamp with the song titled It Is We.

Yeah, listen, this right now on air is It Is Will by Jeremy Gamp. Coming up next, we have a song that talks about living sacrifice for a world in need. It's Casting Ground with the song titled Life Song.

Well, dear listeners, right now on air is In the Light by DC Talk. Coming up next, we have a song that is devoted to worship. It's Lenny LeBlanc with the song titled One Desire. And this will be our last track for this morning. Kindly stay tuned for national and Nordic news from Delhi in Shillong. Have a blessed Sunday.

0: is brighter than ever before.
1: Highlighting cooperation in sectors such as water management, healthcare and education, Mr. Modi said democratic values, market economy and responsible behavior are part of our common approach. Calling for greater collaboration in emerging sectors, Prime Minister Modi said, India and the Netherlands should combine Dutch expertise with India's speed and skill to expand cooperation in innovation, sustainability, investment and defense.
2: भारत और नीदरलैंड के बीच मजबूत हो रही स्ट्रेटेजिक पार्टनरशिप हमारे बिजनेस रिलेशंस को नई प्रेरणा दे रही है. मुझे पूरा विश्वास है कि अब आप भारत में अपना स्कोप, इन्वेस्टमेंट और एम्बिशन बढ़ाएंगे और आपके 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
1: Prime Minister Narendra Modi will reach Gothenburg today on a two-day visit to Sweden, marking a historic milestone in the deepening alliance between New Delhi and Stockholm. Mr. Modi will hold bilateral talks with his Swedish counterpart, Ulf Kristersson, to review the entire gamut of bilateral relations and explore new avenues of cooperation to enhance bilateral trade as well as collaboration in green transition, AI, emerging technologies, startups, resilient supply chains, defense, space, climate action, and people-to-people ties. The two prime ministers will also address the European Roundtable for Industry, a leading pan-European business leaders forum, along with President of the European Commission, Ursula von der Leyen. This engagement represents the third leg of the prime minister's broader European tour and his first visit to the continent since the landmark India-European Union Free Trade Agreement, FTA, took effect in January 2026. The visit follows a high growth trajectory in economic engagement, with bilateral trade reaching a record $7.75 billion in 2025 and Swedish FDI into India totaling $2.8 billion between 2000 and 2025. More from our correspondent.
3: Sweden, one of the world's most innovative economies, finds a natural synergy with India's digital talent pool. Currently, over 280 Swedish companies operate in India, while 75 Indian firms have established themselves in Sweden. A unique highlight of the visit is the joint address by the Prime Minister to the European Roundtable for Industry alongside the European Commission President. Defense and security cooperations have evolved into a central pillar moving towards industrial integration. This relationship is anchored in a 2009 Defense Cooperative Agreement and 2019 General Security Agreement. Industrial trust is exemplified by Swedish major establishing a fully owned production facility in Haryana under Make in India. It may be noted that such investment drive local employment and capacity building. Collaboration in artificial intelligence and emerging technologies provide the bedrock of this partnership. Future cooperation prioritizes AI, digital and the Internet of Things. Furthermore, the two nations are collaborating on space exploration, with the Swedish Institute of Space Physics providing instruments for ISRO's Venus Orbiter mission. The green energy transition is central to the bilateral agenda. A standout success is the LEAD IT initiative launched in 2019 to guide the heavy industries towards a low-carbon economy. It may be noted that at COP28, the two prime ministers launched LEAD IT 2.0, emphasizing technology transfer and the industry transition platform to mobilize technical support. Sakshi Singh, Akashvani News, Gothenburg, Sweden.
1: India and Sweden share a legacy of trade and people-to-people ties spanning over a century, rooted in mutual respect, peaceful coexistence, and the principle of ahimsa. This deep-rooted bond is marked by historic milestones such as the centenary of Nobel laureate Rabindranath Tagore's 1926 visit to Sweden. Today, this relationship is evolving from its cultural foundation into a robust industrial and economic partnership. In a conversation with Akashvani, Indian Ambassador to Sweden Anurag Bhushan emphasizes that the Prime Minister's upcoming visit is set to further cement the ties between the two nations.
4: We have a very long-standing partnership with Sweden on defense, but this relationship has now outgrown from a buyer-seller relationship to more of defense partners, and both countries, companies, each other, India and Sweden, they are looking to co-develop and co-produce equipment. They have been galvanized by Honorable Prime Minister's initiatives such as Atmanirbhar Bharat, Make in India, and also in

0: infrastructure development that has happened.
1: Within days of levying high customs duties on precious metals, the government has imposed import curbs on silver. The Directorate General of Foreign Trade in a notification said the import policy for silver, including silver plated with gold and platinum, are revised from free to restricted with immediate effect. The government on Wednesday had hiked import duty on precious metals from 6% to 15%. The goods under restricted category needs government license for imports. The Delhi government has taken a significant decision to reduce the value-added tax on aviation turbine fuel in the national capital from 25% to 7%. Delhi Chief Minister Rekha Gupta said that the decision has been taken in line with Prime Minister Narendra Modi's emphasis on strengthening connectivity and economic activity with the objective of providing relief to the aviation sector, promoting tourism and logistics activities. The Chief Minister informed that the concessional rate will initially remain in force for a period of 6 months. This is Akashwani giving you the news. For quick news updates round the clock, follow us on our X handle at AIR News Alerts. And for details of stories and more, log on to our website www.newsonair.gov.in and download News on AIR app. The Archaeological Survey of India, ASI, has granted the Hindus an unrestricted access to the monument at Bhotshala complex in Dhar district of Madhya Pradesh for worship and other purposes. The ASI's decision came a day after the Madhya Pradesh High Court ruled that Bhotshala in Dhar was a temple of goddess Saraswati. More from our correspondent.
2: Quoting the ASI's order, an official said that Bhotshala was a center of learning and research on Sanskrit language, grammar and literature besides being a temple. The official further said that the Hindu community shall have an unrestricted access to the complex in connection with the ancient practice of learning and worship of goddess Saraswati. Earlier on Friday, the Madhya Pradesh High Court declared that the Bhotshala complex in Dhar district is a temple dedicated to goddess Saraswati, and the center and ASI can decide on its administration and management. The High Court's Indore bench also quashed the April 7, 2003 order of the Archaeological Survey of India that allowed Muslims to offer namaz inside the Bhotshala complex every Friday. The bench, which was hearing the case, also said that Muslim community, which called the 11th century ASI protected monument Kamal Mola Mosque, may approach the state government for allotment of separate land in the district for construction of a mosque. Abhinav Goyal, Akashwani, Bhopal.
1: Central Bureau of Investigation has arrested another key accused from Pune in connection with the NEET paper leak case. The accused, Professor Manisha Mandhare, is a botany teacher at a college in Pune. According to the CBI, National Testing Agency had appointed her as an expert in the examination process. Earlier on 14th of May, another accused, Manisha Vaghmare, was also arrested from Pune. Both the accused were produced before a Pune court yesterday and later taken to Delhi for further investigation. The R.G. Carr Medical College rape and murder case will be heard by the division bench of Justice Shompa Shorkar and Justice Tirthankar Ghosh of the Calcutta High Court. Earlier this week, Justice Raj Shekhar Mantha and Justice Rai Chattopadhyay recused themselves from the case, citing heavy roster. Sanjay Roy, the lone convicted in this case, was sentenced to life imprisonment in January 2025. The India Meteorological Department, IMD, said that the southwest monsoon has advanced into some parts of Arabian Sea, Bay of Bengal, many parts of Andaman Sea and Andaman Islands, and entire Nicobar Islands. According to the IMD, southwest monsoon is likely to set in over Kerala on the 26th of this month. In badminton, Indian pair of Sattvik Sairaj Ranki Reddy and Chirag Shetty will face Indonesian duo Leo Roli Karnantko and Daniel Martin in the men's doubles final of Thailand Open in Bangkok today. This will be the Indian pair's first final of the season and their third final appearance at the tournament, having won the title in 2019 and 2024. Earlier, the Indian duo stormed into the men's doubles final after defeating Malaysia's Goh Si Fei and Nurizuddin in a thrilling semi-final clash by 19-21, 22-20, 21-16. And now for a look at today's newspapers, it's over to Tanvi Khurana.
3: Thank you, Sunil. Pune botany professor held for NEET leak was NTA's subject expert.

0: the top headline in the Indian Express. She is the second member of the National Testing Agency's paper-setting committee who allegedly disclosed botany and zoology questions at coaching classes she conducted at her Pune residence, writes the Hindustan Times. The Asian Age reports that the Narcotics Control Bureau has seized the first ever consignment of captagon, also known as jihadi drug, worth 182 crore rupees on way to the Middle East. In its editorial piece titled Plugging Leaks, the Statesman argues that recurring examination paper leaks in India are not merely policing failures but signs of a deeply outdated and fragile exam system. It says the answer lies not in harsher punishment alone but in the thorough redesign using secure, adaptive and carefully tested technological systems alongside stronger institutional transparency and accountability. The editorial warns that unless India reforms how competitive exams are conceived and administered, public trust in merit itself will continue to erode. Dailies have prominently reported the decision of the Netherlands to return 11th century Chola era plates to India. The Tribune, calling it a moment heavy with history and symbolism, writes that the Leiden University announced its decision to return the plates after an official inquiry concluded that they were taken during the Dutch colonial rule without the consent of their rightful custodians. And finally, an elephant has given birth to twin calves at the Corbett Tiger Reserve, reports Hindustan Times. Wildlife experts have described it as a rare event among elephants. And with that, it's back to you, Sunil.
1: Thank you, Tanvi. And now before we end the bulletin, the headlines once again. India and the Netherlands elevate their ties to strategic partnership following talks between Prime Minister Narendra Modi and his Dutch counterpart, Rob Jetten. Prime Minister Modi to reach Gothenburg today on a two-day visit to Sweden to hold talks with his Swedish counterpart, Ulf Kristersson. Archaeological Survey of India allows Hindus unrestricted access to Bhochala Temple after Madhya Pradesh High Court verdict. Government imposes curbs on import of silver, moves it to restricted category. Delhi government decides to reduce value-added tax on aviation turbine fuel in national capital from 25% to 7%. And in badminton, Indian duo Satwik Sairaj Ranki Reddy and Chirag Shetty to face Indonesian pair in men's doubles final of Thailand Open in Bangkok today. And with that, we end the morning news. Have a nice day.

This is Akashwani Shillong, the Northeast News Bulletin, read by Rikinti Marwin. Before we begin, the headlines. Meghalaya Chief Minister Conrad Sangma calls for resetting ties between India and Bangladesh. Sikkim celebrates its 51st statehood. Vice President C.P. Radhakrishnan highlights Sikkim's pivotal role in Viksit Bharat campaign. And Nagaland Governor and Chief Minister extend greetings to the people of Sikkim on the occasion of Statehood Day. And now the news in details. India and Bangladesh have initiated dialogue at the local level to reset ties, Meghalaya Chief Minister Conrad Sangma said, while recalling for reviving people-to-people engagement and trade between the two countries. Speaking to newsmen, Conrad Sangma reminded people of the historical cooperation between the two countries, including India's support to Bangladesh during difficult times. He also called for more cultural exchanges and reopening of border huts that were shut in the aftermath of the 2024 political unrest in the neighbouring country. Sangma's remark come at a time when India and Bangladesh are seeking to restore momentum in bilateral engagement after relations were strained following the ouster of former Bangladesh Prime Minister Sheikh Hasina and the subsequent transition in Dhaka, during which political level interactions with New Delhi remained limited. Sikkim, the 22nd state of Union of India, celebrated its 51st statehood on Saturday. Vice President C.P. Radhakrishnan graced the program as chief guest. Speaking on the occasion, C.P. Radhakrishnan congratulated people of Sikkim while recalling the first chief minister of Sikkim, Kazi Ledup Dorji. He also pointed out that the contribution of Sikkim will be crucial for the vision of Viksit Bharat by 2047. He also virtually inaugurated several key development projects, including an alternative highway connecting West Bengal and Sikkim, besides several other development projects for six districts of Sikkim. Chief Secretary Ravindra Telang also read out Prime Minister of India Narendra Modi's heartfelt message to people of Sikkim on its 51st statehood day. The program was also attended by Union Minister of Communication and Development of Northeastern Region Jyotiraditya M. Sindhya. Nagaland Governor Nandkishore Yadav and Chief

Minister Noifu Ryo have extended greetings to the people of Sikkim on the occasion of the 51st Sikkim Statehood Day. Governor Yadav said, Sikkim, known for its breathtaking natural beauty, rich cultural heritage and warm hospitality, stands as a shining example of peace, progress and sustainable development. Wishing happiness, prosperity and well-being to the people of Sikkim, the governor hoped that the state continue to prosper and achieve greater heights in the years to come. Extending statehood greetings, Chief Minister Noifu Ryo expressed hope that the state continue to advance on the path of harmony, progress and well-being for all. Union Environment Minister Bhupendra Yadav has said that two satellite-tagged Amur falcons have begun their returned migration from southern Africa to Far East Asia via India. In a social media post, Bhupendra Yadav noted that these birds have undertaken a non-stop flight to nearly 6,000 kilometers from Somalia to northeast. He informs that the birds were satellite-tagged in their stopover site Chuan Lam in Tamenglong district of Manipur in November last year as part of a community-led conservation initiative supported by the Ministry of Environment, Forests and Climate Change. He also noted that a young female falcon named Alang is currently crossing the Arabian Sea towards India's west coast and is expected to complete the non-stop journey in about 3 days with favorable tailwinds. The initiative has generated important insights into the migration patterns of this incredibly small raptor and strengthened conservation efforts for the species in northeast India. Assam Chief Minister Himanta Biswa Sarma on Saturday inaugurated India's first AI-powered digital banking branch of Slice Small Finance Bank at GS Road in Guwahati. Speaking on the occasion, Dr. Sarma said the digitally enabled banking branch marks another important step towards building a more inclusive financial ecosystem for both urban and under-reserved communities. He said the investment reflects the kind of innovation-driven development the Assam government has been encouraging for several years. The Chief Minister also described the partnership between the state government and the Slice Small Finance Bank as a meaningful collaboration that would strengthen financial inclusion in the state. The next generation banking facility combined physical and digital banking services through AI self-service kiosks, paperless cash deposits and withdrawals, and simplified digital onboarding processes. A World Bank team on Saturday visited Sora to review the implementation of key healthcare and adolescent welfare initiatives being carried out under the Meghalaya Health Project and the Meghalaya Multisectoral Project for Adolescent Wellbeing, Empowerment and Resilience. The team visited the Sora Community Health Center to witness its transformation from a high-performing CHC into a first referral unit functioning as a hub under the service delivery designed initiative supported by the Meghalaya Health Project. The delegation also visited Pomlom Primary Health Center to assess the implementation of health and wellness programs in rural areas. As part of the review of Empower initiatives, the World Bank team visited Chera Presbyterian School, where they observed adolescent well-being sessions focused on awareness, resilience building and holistic development among young people. Manipur Chief Minister Yumnam Khemchan Singh has lauded Prime Minister Narendra Modi for accomplishing his dream project to establish the country's only prestigious national sports university in Manipur. The statement came from Chief Minister after Chief Minister visited National Sports University at Kurtruk in Imphal West District to assess the status of the ongoing infrastructure development works at the university. A meeting was later also held where the Chief Minister was briefed on the current status of the construction work being taken up at the university. The Chief Minister was informed that the new campus will house a total of 60 faculty residential units. The campus is also equipped with a multi-purpose sports hall spread across the ground and first floors. The total intake capacity of students of the campus will be around 1,300 and the project is targeted to be completed by the end of this year. Tripura Chief Minister Dr. Manik Saha has stressed the importance of proper utilization of water resources through modern technology alongside infrastructure development. He made the remarks after inaugurating the state-level data center set up by the Water Resources Department at Visheshwaraiya Complex in Kujuband, Agartala on Saturday. The Chief Minister said such a data center is highly important and timely for monitoring the groundwater situation across the state. He

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3: This is Akashvani Mokokchung presenting Facts in Fun on Amazing Creatures. Did you know that there is a creature that looks like it's wearing a suit of armor? Meet the pangolin, a unique and fascinating mammal covered in protective scales that make it one of nature's most extraordinary creations. Let's dive deeper. Pangolins are the only mammals wholly covered in scales, which are made of keratin, the same material as human nails and hair. These scales provide excellent protection against predators. When threatened, a pangolin will curl up into a tight ball with its scales forming a nearly impenetrable shield. It's like having a built-in suit of armor. Here is a fun fact. Pangolins have an impressive sense of smell and use it to find food. They primarily feed on ants and termites, which they extract from their nest with their long, sticky dungs. Their dungs can extend up to 16 inches long, and they don't have teeth, so they rely on their strong stomach muscles to grind up their insects they consume. It's like having a super long natural spatula for dinner. Did you know that pangolins are found across Africa and Asia? There are 8 different species of pangolins, each adapted to its unique environment. They can be found in various habitats, from tropical forests to savannas and grasslands. Their adaptability and secretive nature make them elusive and fascinating creatures. Pangolins are also known for their nocturnal lifestyle. They are primarily active at night, foraging for food under the cover of darkness. Their excellent sense of smell helps them locate insects in the dark, making them efficient nighttime foragers. Let's talk about their social behavior. Pangolins are generally solitary animals.

prefer to live alone and only come together to meet. They are known for their quiet and gentle nature, making them elusive and difficult to study in the wild. And here is some intriguing features. Pangolins are critically endangered due to illegal wildlife threat and habitat loss. Their skills are highly prized in traditional medicine and as decorative items, leading to significant population declines. Conservation efforts are crucial to protecting these unique creatures and ensuring their survival for future generations. Another cool fact, pangolins have a unique defense mechanism. When they feel threatened, they release a foul-smelling substance from their anus. This odor is meant to deter predators and can be quite unpleasant. It's like having a natural deterrent built into their defense strategy. And that wraps up our exploration of the pangolin, the scaly marvel of the forest. From their armored appearance to their remarkable foraging skills, pangolins are truly one of nature's most intriguing mammals. Stay tuned for more incredible creatures and the wonders of the natural world here from Akashvani Mogokchung.

This is Akashvani Mogokchung presenting a radio talk on World Hypertension Day. World Hypertension Day is celebrated on May 17th every year to spread awareness about high blood pressure and its serious health implications. It was initiated by the World Hypertension League, a global organization dedicated to preventing and controlling hypertension. An estimated 1.4 billion people live with hypertension globally, and hypertension remains the leading preventable cause of premature death worldwide. Despite the availability of effective and affordable treatments, many people are unaware of their condition, and only about 1 in 4 people with hypertension have their blood pressure adequately controlled. Therefore, the race global awareness about high blood pressure, promote prevention, detection and control, and encourage action at individual, community and health system levels, Hypertension Day is celebrated worldwide annually. World Hypertension Day was first established in 2005 by the World Hypertension League, an organization representing 85 national hypertension societies. By 26, it had become an annual event with growing participation from countries worldwide. The primary objective of this day is to raise awareness of hypertension, improve early detection, and promote its prevention and control, especially in regions with limited access to healthcare. Each year, World Hypertension Day is celebrated with a specific theme to highlight the key aspects of awareness. The official World Hypertension Day theme for 2026 is Controlling Hypertension Together. It emphasizes collective action by individuals, families, healthcare providers, and policymakers to prevent, detect, and manage high blood pressure. The main aim is to encourage regular blood pressure monitoring, educate people about the risk factors of hypertension, promote healthy habits such as balanced diets, reduce salt intake, regular exercise and stress management, and improve early detection and access to treatment. Here are some of the key

0: Hypertension Facts of World Hypertension Day. In 2024, an estimated 1.4 billion adults aged 30 to 79 worldwide were living with hypertension, accounting for nearly 33%. Around 600 million adults with hypertension are unaware that they have the condition. While there is no permanent cure, hypertension can be effectively prevented and managed with the right lifestyle changes and medical care. Hypertension is not limited to older adults. Young people are also at risk, with nearly 1 in 4 adults aged 20 to 44 experiencing high blood pressure. To celebrate this hypertension, we don't need to be healthcare professional. World Hypertension Day can be celebrated by anyone. Even small action can make a meaningful difference for one's own health as well as those around us. And here are some simple ways to get involved. Attend a local screening camp or wellness event. Schedule a routine health checkup and consult your doctor if needed. Encourage friends and families to get their blood pressure tested regularly. Share reliable information about hypertension on social media to spread awareness. In conclusion, World Hypertension Day is not just a calendar event, but an annual reminder to pause and prioritize your cardiovascular health. It highlights the importance of awareness, timely diagnosis, and consistent lifestyle changes in preventing and managing hypertension. So this May 17, let's take a step toward better health by committing to measure accurately, manage effectively, and live longer. Asunoki radio talk anga shiku tang tiala janga lokti onu kachimbi wa anga shitsa.
1: Mayam jir azir rongsen akki butu nisundam aram azir longbuk nongsen zaka liasi kamzaka alizi azir kalami inyakzi nakjitonong panu kalami ali Kalami Shigari, Sangjang, Asir Sangratam Bushia Chiam. 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

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Central Board of Secondary Education, CBSE, Takam Chulai Nungi Tinzaka, Class Tukunung Azungar Kakut Shirdami, Ushi Asam Compulsory Sa Agitsa Tudyuba Agatsa. 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
2: millions of lives have been lost to aids related illness worldwide and the pain of that loss continues to be felt by families and communities remembering those individuals is an act of honor and respect at the same time remembrance also means acknowledging the ongoing challenges faced by people living with hiv today Although medical science has advanced significantly, stigma, fear, misinformation, and social inequality still prevent many individuals from accessing healthcare and support. The importance of compassion and human dignity, the need to continue educating future generations.
0: Dr. Kitan Bara Kushiki, ART aro Bal Healthcare Nishina Medical Age Borya Para, HIV aro Bishi Manukan Karne Ekta Manage Kuribo Parayak Inega Botli Kuri Dishe Hulibi, Poverty, Misinformation aro Social Stigma Nishina Diktari Para, Duk Pa Manukan Ke Modot Punchabole Diktar Pai. 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
1: Attention everyone, the HIV and AIDS Prevention and Control Act 2017 stands for protection of rights of HIV infected and affected persons.
2: The Act prohibits discrimination against individuals based on their HIV status in various settings, including employment, education, healthcare, and other public services.
1: Let's build a world where stigma has no place.
2: This information is brought to you by Nagaland State AIDS Control Society.

0: Good evening, this is Akashvani Kohima. I am Jajinga Mehta with the news, the headlines. Union Home Minister Amit Shah terms AI and deep tech as the main pillars of future economy. International AIDS Candlelight Memorial observed at College of Nursing Naga Hospital Authority Kohima. Deputy Commissioner Kohima urges strict adherence to rules on proper use and dignity of the national flag. And government says on-screen marking system in CBSE Class 12 examinations has enhanced transparency and objectivity in evaluation process. And now the news in detail. Union Home and Cooperation Minister Amit Shah termed AI and deep tech as the main pillars of the future economy, inaugurating the Million Minds Tech Park Phase 1 and Grammy City Campus in Ahmedabad, Gujarat today. He said that India has become a leader in every emerging sector of the world.
1: In the coming 25 years, the sectors that will give direction to the global economy and the global financial system, in all those sectors, India is today marking its strong presence as a founder. And this itself shows that the future of India is very bright. For the future of AI and deep tech, tech parks like these will do a very great job and will also take this forward.
0: Mr. Shah, who is on a two-day visit to Gujarat, also inaugurated the Innovation and Incubation Center of the National Institute of Design in Gandhinagar. The minister also inaugurated and laid foundation stone of various development works of the Gandhinagar Municipal Corporation, which included inauguration of the newly built 5 lakh litre capacity plant of Gandhinagar District Cooperative Milk Producers Union Limited, Madhur Dairy. Joining communities from across the world, the International AIDS Candlelight Memorial was observed today at the College of Nursing Naga Hospital Authority Kohima. Speaking on the significance of the day, District AIDS Control Officer Disha, Dr. Chibantang Kitan, said the International AIDS Candlelight Memorial is one of the world's oldest and most meaningful community-led movements in response to HIV and AIDS. Dr. Kitan said the Candlelight Memorial is more than a symbolic event and described it as a powerful expression of solidarity and compassion. Highlighting this year's theme, Light the Legacy, Remember, Advance, Act, he said it honors those lost to AIDS-related illnesses, recognizes the contributions of activists, healthcare workers, and caregivers, and calls for continued action against stigma, discrimination, and inequality.
2: Millions of lives have been lost to AIDS-related illness worldwide, and the pain of that loss continues to be felt by families and communities. Remembering those individuals is an act of honor and respect. At the same time, remembrance also means acknowledging the ongoing challenges faced by people living with HIV today. Although medical science has advanced significantly, stigma, fear, misinformation, and social inequality still prevent many individuals from accessing healthcare and support. The importance of compassion and human dignity, the need to continue educating future generations.
0: Dr. Kitan noted that medical advancements such as ART and improved healthcare have transformed HIV into a manageable condition for many, but challenges like poverty, misinformation, and social stigma still limit access to care for vulnerable populations. He stressed the need for

Collective action from governments, communities, educational institutions, families, and civil society organizations to strengthen awareness, healthcare access, and support systems. Following the directions from the Ministry of Home Affairs, Deputy Commissioner Kohima has called for strict compliance and mass awareness on proper use and dignity of the national flag. The national flag represents hopes and aspirations of the people of the country and must always occupy a position of honor. While there is universal affection and loyalty towards the national flag, lack of awareness is often noticed among the general public as well as government agencies regarding the laws, practices, and conventions governing its display. As per the flag code, paper flags may be used during national, cultural, and sports events, but they must not be discarded on the ground and should be disposed of respectfully in a manner consistent with the dignity of the national flag. All heads of departments have been directed to undertake mass awareness programs and ensure wide publicity through electronic and print media advertisements regarding proper use and dignity of the national flag. All concerned administrative officers under Kohima District have also been directed to monitor compliance and ensure strict adherence to these statutory instructions. Government has said that the on-screen marking OSM system in the CBSE Class 12 examinations has enhanced transparency and objectivity in evaluation process. Addressing concerns over the Class 12 results declared by the CBSE in New Delhi today, Secretary, Department of School Education and Literacy, Sanjay Kumar, said that some concerns have been raised by the students regarding marking and a slight decline in pass percentage. He said that the welfare of student is of utmost importance and no child should feel they have received less marks than they deserve. Mr. Kumar noted that OSM is not a new system and was first introduced in 2014 and widely used by several universities and international boards. Mr. Kumar said that earlier, answer sheets were checked within specific regional offices, but the new system of OSM allows evaluation beyond geographical boundaries. This is Akashvani Kohima giving you the news. For a quick news update, follow us on our X handles, AIR News Alerts and AIR_Kohima. You can also listen to this news bulletin on News on Air app and YouTube channel, AIR News Kohima. Welcome back. You are listening to the evening news. Minister for Road and Bridges G. Kaito Aye has called for stronger customary governance and social reforms to ensure community growth and development. Addressing the Simi Kakami Hoho General Conference held at Zinheboto yesterday, the minister cautioned village chieftains against joining underground groups as that complicate leadership and governance. Referring to Article 371A and the Nagaland Village and Tribal Councils Act, he called for uniformity among village leadership bodies and appealed for joint efforts to curb electoral corruption. He urged the gathering of tribal leaders, legislators, village chieftains, and community members to adopt constructive practices while preserving the unique identity of the people. On the issue of proposed ban on religious symbols and stickers on vehicles, Mr. Aye defended the role of churches and NGOs, saying such symbols reflect identity and social service. MLA and advisor Water Resources Tongpang Ozukam formally launched a biography titled Samanir T. Sentichuba, authored by Tiala Imchen in our dialect yesterday at Dimapur. Late T. Sentichuba was first elected to the Nagaland Legislative Assembly from Yisemyong constituency in 1969 on a United Front of Nagaland ticket. He contested 10 assembly elections and won 7 times. Speaking at the event, the advisor described Mr. Sentichuba as a visionary leader and fatherly figure whose wisdom, compassion, and dedication guided his people through difficult times. He said Mr. Sentichuba's life reflected strong character, conviction, and selfless service, urging the younger generation to draw inspiration from his legacy and work towards a progressive society. The All Commercial Vehicle Association, ACVA WOCA, celebrated its 12th Foundation Day today at VDB Hall with Associate Pastor WTBC Zerentang Hamtsoy, urging members to stay dedicated and put God first. Founding member Renbomo Hamtsoy highlighted the association's mission of One Government, One Tax. The House resolved to support the drug-free WOCA campaign, reaffirmed earlier resolutions on non-local vehicle ownership, and appointed Simon Izung as Joint Secretary of ACVA WOCA District. And to end the news, here are the headlines once again.

0: Union Home Minister Amit Shah terms AI and deep tech as the main pillars of future economy. International AIDS Candlelight Memorial observed at College of Nursing Naga Hospital Authority, Kohima. Deputy Commissioner Kohima urges strict adherence to rules on proper use and dignity of the national flag. And government says on-screen marking system in CBSE Class 12 examinations has enhanced transparency and objectivity in evaluation process. And that is all we have in this evening news bulletin. We will be back with the morning English news at 7:30 tomorrow. Good night.
1: Ibaya, Akashvani Mokokchung, Asnuki Kohimanung Yukpa San Litsu Sang Angashuku, Tangmapang Western Music Sundung Angashitsa.

Hello everyone, welcome. I am so glad you're tuning in tonight to Akashvani Mogokchung FM band frequency 100.9 MHz. We have got a really beautiful lineup of music ahead, songs that give us a little space to breathe, reflect, and just press pause on the business of life for a while. Let's start things off with a gentle reminder of where our focus belongs. Here is the Women of Faith worship team with My Heart, Your Home.

We are now listening to Amy Grant's version of the classic hymn, Come Thou Fount of Every Blessing. There's something so comforting about this song, so let's just feed up the volume and listen to this together.

That was such a beautiful arrangement of timeless hymn. This next song is another powerful one. It hits on that universal question we all ask ourselves at some point in time. Who am I in the grand scheme of things, and why am I so deeply loved? Here is Casting Crowns with Who Am I?

I believe we're all having a blessed time tuned in to Akashvani Mogokchung on tonight's episode of Songs of Praise. You know, music is always better when we share it. So if there is a particular song that's been in your heart today or something you've been wanting to hear, send in your song requests. To do so, you can simply type in the name of the song and artist and send it in to the phone number 7005-230601. Again, that's 7005-230601. While you're pondering upon that, let's get back to the music. There are 1,000 different versions of this next hymn, but this particular rendition brings something special and soulful to the table. Here is Larry White with her beautiful take on Amazing Grace. May we all be blessed.

All right, following up on that same theme of grace, this next track reminds us that no matter what circumstances look like around us, there is always hope for a breakthrough. From Bethel Music, here is Anything Is Possible.

All right, following up on that same theme of grace, this next track reminds us that no matter what circumstances look like around us, there is always hope for a breakthrough. From Bethel Music, here is Anything Is Possible.

Dear listeners, we are going to close out our time together tonight with one last track. Sunday evenings can bring a lot of anticipation for tomorrow, but I hope these songs stay with you, giving you strength and peace for the coming week. To leave you on a hopeful note, here is Phil Wickham with This Is Amazing Grace. Thank you for spending your Sunday evening with us. Take care and have a wonderful week ahead.

Lotha ushinung tikalamkin palalatin basnoki, lotha hoho mugokchongachanga angashuku, tangmabang, pom ushinung atinba, longli CDC achanga angashitsa.

Good evening. This is Akashvani, and I am Subhadra Ramachandran with the news at 9. Headlines. Prime Minister Narendra Modi holds delegation level talks with the Swedish side in Gothenburg to strengthen ties between the two countries. Prime Minister Modi says his visit to Netherlands added new momentum to bilateral ties. Congress leader V.D. Satheesan to be sworn in as new Chief Minister of Kerala tomorrow. Four persons, including

0: An Indian worker killed in largest Ukrainian drone attack on Moscow. IMD forecasts severe heat wave conditions over North India tomorrow. In badminton, India's Shreyansi Vali Shetty clinches silver medal in women's singles at Baoji China Masters. And in IPL cricket, Royal Challengers Bengaluru defeat Punjab Kings by 23 runs in Dharamshala. Prime Minister Narendra Modi arrived in Gothenburg, Sweden this evening on the third leg of his five-nation tour after concluding his visit to the Netherlands. During his two-day visit to Sweden, Mr. Modi is holding delegation-level talks with Swedish side and review the entire gamut of bilateral relations. The two sides are also expected to explore new avenues of cooperation in trade, green transition, artificial intelligence, emerging technologies, startups, resilient supply chains, defense, space, climate action, and people-to-people ties. Our correspondent covering Prime Minister's Sweden visit has filed this report.
1: Prime Minister Narendra Modi arrived today in Gothenburg, Sweden as part of the third leg of his five-nation visit. He was received at Gothenburg Landvetter Airport by Swedish Prime Minister Ulf Kristersson. In a special gesture, the Prime Minister's aircraft was escorted by Swedish Gripen fighter jets as it entered Swedish airspace. Upon arrival, Prime Minister Narendra Modi was accorded a ceremonial guard of honour at the airport. He received a very warm welcome from the Indian diaspora at the hotel. It may be noted the highlight of the visit will be the two Prime Minister jointly addressing the European Roundtable for Industry along with President of the European Commission Ursula von der Leyen. The two Prime Minister will also be addressing the Roundtable with the top CEOs of European Union. Sakshi Singh, Akashwani News, Gothenburg, Sweden.
0: Before departing for Gothenburg, Dutch Prime Minister Rob Jetten personally came to Amsterdam Airport to bid farewell to Prime Minister Modi. A report.
2: Prime Minister Narendra Modi wrapped up his Netherlands visit on Sunday, calling it a major boost to India-Netherlands ties. The visit elevated relations to a strategic partnership. Both nations laid out an ambitious roadmap, expanding cooperation in water resources, semiconductor, innovation, defense, sustainability and mobility. The Prime Minister expressed confidence that the friendship will grow stronger. On Saturday, Prime Minister interacted with the Indian community and met the Dutch royal family. In a key cultural moment, both Prime Ministers witnessed the return of Chola copper plates to India. These are priceless prints of India's heritage and their homecoming carries deep emotions for Indians. On the tech front, Tata Electronics signed an MOU with Dutch chip giants ASML. ASML will help set up and expand Tata's semiconductor facility in Dholera, Gujarat. The two leaders also met CEOs from energy, port, health, agriculture, trade and technology. Discussions focused on semiconductors and innovations, infrastructure and maritime, and sustainability, energy and agriculture. The visit delivered 17 major outcomes. This includes a green hydrogen roadmap, cooperation on critical minerals, Dutch support for Gujarat's Kalpasar water project, and new Indo-Dutch centers of excellence for floriculture in Tripura and dairy in Bengaluru. Nalanda and Groningen universities also signed an MOU for education and research. After visiting the Upsalite Dam, Prime Minister Modi reached Sweden for his next leg of Europe tour. This is Shushrut Sharma for Akashvani, The Hague.
0: In a social media post, Mr. Modi said his visit to the Netherlands has added new momentum to bilateral ties. He said the two countries have charted an ambitious roadmap for the future by elevating ties to a strategic partnership and expanding cooperation in water resources, semiconductors, innovation, defense, sustainability and mobility. He expressed confidence that the friendship between India and Netherlands will continue to grow stronger in the years to come. The new Keralam government led by Congress leader B.D. Satheesan will be sworn in tomorrow in Thiruvananthapuram. Congress had announced Satheesan as the next chief minister of Keralam on the 14th of this month, putting an end to the high drama and suspense that lasted for 10 days. The Congress-led United Democratic Front secured a more than two-thirds majority in the Keralam Assembly elections. However, the alliance was unable to decide its chief ministerial face due to the lobbying by different camps and protests by workers at the ground level. We have more from our Thiruvananthapuram correspondent.
3: Senior Congress leader V.D. Sathichan will be sworn in as the Chief Minister of Kerala on Monday morning. 20 other ministers will also be sworn in along with the Chief Minister. The Chief Minister designate V.D. Sathichan visit

0: visited Governor Rajendra Vishwanath Arleka this evening and handed over the list of ministers. Elaborate arrangements, including seating arrangements for 12,000 people, have been made at the Central Stadium, Thiruvananthapuram. Midhi M. Pallaruthi, Akashvani News, Thiruvananthapuram.
1: Union Home and Cooperation Minister Amit Shah today inaugurated and laid the foundation stone for development works worth over 700 crore rupees in Gandhinagar, Gujarat. Mr. Shah, who's on a two-day visit to the state, launched projects worth over 600 crore rupees of Gandhinagar Municipal Corporation. He also inaugurated a newly built milk processing plant of Madhur Dairy in the city, built at a cost of around 128 crore rupees. Earlier in the day, Mr. Shah inaugurated the Innovation and Incubation Centre at the National Institute of Design, NID, in Gandhinagar. Mr. Shah also inaugurated the first phase of Million Minds Tech Park and the Grameen City Campus in Ahmedabad. Union Railways Minister Ashwini Vaishnaw today virtually flagged off a new express train service between Bengaluru and Mumbai, boosting rail connectivity between Karnataka and Maharashtra. Speaking on the occasion, Mr. Vaishnaw said the long-pending demands of people in South and North Karnataka are now being fulfilled. He also announced that the Vande Bharat sleeper service between Bengaluru and Mumbai is expected to begin soon. Highlighting railway infrastructure growth, the minister said Karnataka currently operates 12 pairs of Vande Bharat trains. Union Minister of New and Renewable Energy Prahlad Joshi said India has now successfully managed a record peak power demand of 256.4 gigawatt in a single day. In a conversation with the private English News Daily, Mr. Joshi said nearly 33% of the power demand met through renewable energy sources. He said India's power infrastructure has become stronger, more resilient and future ready. The minister added that this transformation reflects the rapid expansion of energy capacity, grid strengthening, and the growing contribution of clean energy in powering country's growth journey.
2: Today, we have successfully managed 256.4 gigawatt a peak demand in a single day. This itself speaks that there is a systematically there is improvement is there. This is number one. Number two, about your question about the impact. So out of that 256 gigawatt, what we manage in a single day, peak demand at a single particular point of time, out of that, 33% is from the renewable energy. This is an added thing.
1: Union Road Transport and Highways Minister Nitin Gadkari has said water scarcity is a major cause of farmer suicides in Maharashtra's Vidarbha, adding that water conservation is the most effective solution to the crisis. Speaking at the National Conference Nagpur Jal Samvad in Nagpur, Mr. Gadkari said public participation is essential for successful water conservation efforts. He urged coordinated action from gram panchayats to legislators to ensure the prosperity of villages and farmers. He also said environmental protection will be a key responsibility in the coming years and stressed that sustainable development is a long but necessary social commitment. The Indian Navy today inaugurated its premier naval sailing node at Upper Lake in Bhopal. The Ministry of Defence said that the facility aims to motivate the youth of Madhya Pradesh to embrace competitive water sports and inspire them to join the defence forces. The inauguration ceremony was presided over by the Chief of Naval Staff CNS Admiral Dinesh K. Tripathi. This is Akashwani giving you the news. For quick news updates round the clock, follow us on our X handle at AIR News Alerts. And for details of stories and more, log on to our website www.newsonair.gov.in and download News on AIR app. Welcome back. In Russia, four persons were killed, including an Indian worker, in the largest Ukrainian drone attack on Moscow and nearby regions in more than a year. Moscow Mayor Sergei Sobyanin said at least 12 people were injured in the overnight strikes, while Russian authorities claimed that 81 drones targeting Moscow were intercepted. Ukrainian President Volodymyr Zelensky confirmed the drone strikes, calling it entirely justified. Meanwhile, Embassy of India and Russia, in a statement on social media, said an Indian worker was killed and three others were injured in a drone strike that hit Moscow region. The embassy added that its officials

0: visited the attack site and met the injured workers in hospital. The embassy expressed condolences and said it is coordinating with local authorities to provide assistance. The attack comes just days after a major Russian missile and drone strike on Kyiv that killed at least 24 people. In the United Arab Emirates, a drone struck the perimeter of the Barqa nuclear power plant in Al Dhafra region today, setting fire to an electrical generator outside the facility's inner boundary. Abu Dhabi authorities confirmed there were no injuries and no radiological release. We have a report.
1: Barqa supplies roughly a quarter of UAE's electricity and sits about 225 kilometers west of Abu Dhabi near the Saudi border. Built with South Korean assistance at a cost of $20 billion, it came online in 2020 as the first nuclear facility on the Arabian Peninsula. The plant is central not just to UAE's energy security but to its climate goals, with the site set to avoid more than 22 million tons of carbon emissions each year. The strike is significant because it marks the first time UAE's nuclear infrastructure has been targeted. Previous attacks in the country focused on oil and gas facilities. The strike fits a pattern of strikes on UAE's critical infrastructure since the wider conflict began in late February. The International Atomic Energy Agency's Director General Rafael Grossi expressed grave concern over the incident, warning that military activity threatening the nuclear safety is unacceptable. This is Vinod Kumar for Akashvani News from Dubai.
0: In Lebanon, Israeli strikes on the south continued today, a day after negotiators from Israel and Lebanon agreed in Washington to a 45-day extension of their ceasefire. The IMD has forecast heatwave to severe heatwave conditions over West Uttar Pradesh for tomorrow. Similar weather conditions are also expected over Delhi, Haryana, Chandigarh, Madhya Pradesh, Punjab, Rajasthan, Telangana and Vidarbha during the next 2 days. Meanwhile, warm night conditions have been predicted for West Rajasthan for tomorrow. The weather agency said that the southwest monsoon is likely to set in over Keralam on the 26th of this month with a model error of plus or minus 4 days. In IPL cricket, Rajasthan Royals were 185 for 6 in 18.2 overs against host Delhi Capitals when reports last came in. Earlier, Delhi Capitals won the toss and elected to field. In another match, Royal Challengers Bengaluru defeated Punjab Kings by 23 runs in Dharamshala this evening. With this victory, Royal Challengers Bengaluru became the first team to qualify for the playoffs. In badminton, India's Shreyansi Vali Shetty clinched a silver medal in women's singles at the Baoji China Masters in China today. She went down to local favourite An Chi Yuan in straight sets, 14-21, 6-21, in the summit clash of the Super 100 event at Baoji City Gymnasium. Foreign portfolios investors have offloaded Indian equities worth 27,048 crore rupees so far in May. With this, the total FPI outflow from the equity market has reached 2.19 lakh crore rupees so far this year. As per the depository data, foreign portfolio investors have also pulled out 57 crore rupees from the Indian debt market so far this month. And now before we end the bulletin, here are the headlines once again. Prime Minister Narendra Modi holds delegation-level talks with his Swedish counterpart Ulf Kristersson in Gothenburg in to strengthen ties between the two countries. Prime Minister Modi says his visit to Netherlands added new momentum to bilateral ties. Congress leader V.D. Sathisan to be sworn in as new Chief Minister of Kerala tomorrow. 4 persons, including an Indian worker, killed in largest Ukrainian drone attack on Moscow. IMD forecasts severe heatwave conditions over North India tomorrow. In badminton, India's Shreyansi Vali Shetty clinches silver medal in women's singles at Baoji China Masters. And in IPL cricket, Royal Challengers Bengaluru defeat Punjab Kings by 23 runs in Dharamshala. That's all in the news at 9. Good night.

0: Spotlight. Good evening, listeners. Welcome to today's Spotlight. I'm Sarabjeet Kaur, and today we will be discussing about Prime Minister's visit to five nations, strengthening bilateral ties. And to discuss this, we have with us former Ambassador Anil Trigunayath. Ambassador Trigunayath, welcome to the Spotlight.
1: Thank you very much.
0: Before we proceed with the discussion, let's listen to an exclusive interview of India's ambassador to Norway, Ambassador Gloria Gangte. The interviewer is Sangeeta Godbole, Akashwani correspondent.

0: who is covering Prime Minister's visit to Oslo.
1: Prime Minister Narendra Modi will visit Norway in the fourth leg of his tour on 18th and 19th of May. This would be his first visit to Norway, and it will provide an opportunity to strengthen bilateral ties, especially in view of the recently implemented Trade and Economic Partnership Agreement. This visit also includes the third India-Nordic summit, which proves to be pertinent in a world experiencing technological revolution and global disruptions. To give us more information about this visit, we have Indian Ambassador to Norway, Gloria Gangte. Ma'am, welcome and thank you for speaking with Akashvani News.
2: Thank you.
1: Ma'am, what can you tell us about the significance of Prime Minister's visit to Oslo and what would be the agenda during the bilateral meetings?
2: Prime Minister's visit to Oslo is taking place after 43 years of a prime ministerial visit from India to Norway. And this visit will be the first visit of our Prime Minister Modi to Norway. And as you rightly said, this is taking place in this backdrop of global flux as well as the India-EFTA TEPA agreement, and therefore this presents a huge opportunity for our collaboration to be translated into real tangible outcomes. And both leaders are expected to deliberate on issues of mutual interest, both in the bilateral as well as in the multilateral sector, and regional issues of interest to both countries. And I would say that both our countries have, although there has been a lot of gap since the visit of a prime minister from India to Norway, both our countries have collaborated in so many areas that have really impacted the technological advancements in various sectors of individual life. And so there is growing collaboration between India and Norway, and especially in areas of maritime shipbuilding, shipwrecking, and also ship recycling. And there are a lot of green and clean technology collaboration, and research and education is another area where we have very strong collaboration. We are developing that collaboration further. And I would say that there is a lot of investment also from Norway to India.
1: India and Norway have long-standing partnership in maritime sector. So, could you throw some light on the various engagements expected to happen between India and Norway?
2: Well, there are a number of engagements in the shipbuilding industry. Norwegian companies have, ship owners, I would say specifically, have ordered about 10% of their order for new ships are being done in India. So India is building ships for Norwegians, and these are going to be green ships as well. And then there, Norway has very good companies which are involved not only in clean and green technology in shipping, but also in standard setting and certification. And we can learn a lot from them, and there's already collaboration on that side as well. I would also say that digitalization in shipping is also another area that we're looking at. And in fact, there are about 3,000 seafarers of India in Norwegian ships. So there is huge collaboration. And I would say that even in the ship recycling, in the circular economy as well, there is great collaboration from this sector.
1: What would be the green technology sector that we are looking forward to in India-Norway relationship?
2: I think there's a wide range of green and clean technology that Norway has, especially in renewable energy, solar, batteries. As you can see, in this summit, there are side events which are actually focused on these areas, such as the offshore wind, for example, the batteries, solar energy. Then there are also renewable energy sectors that we have been collaborating in very strongly. The strength of Norway in carbon capture, usage and storage is something that India can learn from.
1: Ma'am, the second part of the Prime Minister's visit to Norway would be the third India-Nordic summit. And this summit comes at a very opportune time. How close a bond does India share with the Nordic countries?
2: Well, I would say that this is the third, as you rightly said, summit, which means that we are going back to 2018 when the first Nordic summit took, India Nordic summit took place in Sweden. And the success of these two has encouraged both sides to build upon them in this third summit. I'm quite sure that there are a lot of areas that we are looking at for

0: collaboration with India and Norway, with India and the Nordic countries, particularly in the areas of sustainability, technology, education, research, and polar and Arctic studies as well.
1: Ma'am, economic cooperation on various sectors is one of the main pillars of India-Nordic relations. Considering the economic partnership agreement that came into force from October 2025, what's India's expectations from this?
0: Both sides are looking at this collaboration and its potential with great enthusiasm. And that is the reason why during this visit of Prime Minister, there will be a business research summit in which both Prime Ministers will be interacting with the business community to look at various opportunities for increasing the investment. In fact, the TEPA agreement has provision Norway and other EFTA countries would be looking at investing about $100 billion in 15 years in India and also create 1 million jobs. So I would say that India-Norway partnership is a very forward-looking partnership that is based on shared values as well as the desire to really combat global challenges in a sustainable, peaceful manner.
1: Ma'am, science and technology along with Arctic cooperation, this is also an area of common interest for India and Nordic countries. What could you tell us about that?
0: Well, science and technology is something that has traditionally been a very strong point of our collaboration. And in fact, we have done a number of joint researches in various areas, including marine pollution and plastic pollution, etc. And I would say that, in fact, the first Antarctica journey that Indian scientists undertook was in a Norwegian ship. And also we built our Himadri, the observer station, with the help of Norwegians. And so I think there is already great collaboration in that, as well as we are also now looking at greater space collaboration in space. And there are, in this visit, there are agreements which we are looking to conclude, especially in the areas of research and technology in clean and green. And there are some very important areas in the health sector also that we are looking at.
1: Nordic countries have a strong presence of Indian diaspora. How do you look at their contribution in these countries?
0: There is a growing Indian population. Traditionally, Nordics were not really a destination for Indian professionals. But I would say that because of their emphasis on technology and cutting-edge research, it has attracted a lot of Indian professionals. Indian professionals, these are mostly Indian professionals who have come. A lot of them are from the IT sector. And in fact, you would be happy to note that the digital payment platform that Norway had, the first one, was built by our Indian IT professionals. So very interesting collaboration there. And India and Nordic countries share this common desire to really bring technological solutions to global problems.
1: Thank you, ma'am, for giving our listeners a great insight into the upcoming visit.
0: Thank you.
1: Prime Minister Narendra Modi's visit will be an opportunity to induce momentum in bilateral relations between India and Norway, and the third India-Nordic summit will impart a more strategic dimension to India's relationship with the Nordic countries. This is Sangeeta Godbole from Oslo, Akashvani News.
2: So, Ambassador Trigunath, we'll like to start with a broader canvas of things. We'd like to know from you, how significant is Prime Minister Narendra Modi's visit to four European nations for India-Europe ties, especially with countries like Sweden?
3: Yeah, as you are aware that for quite some time with Sweden, and I have served there, our relationship in the beginning was very good in the 80s, and later on with India's nuclear tests, they were the last ones to really remove the sanctions against India. But since then, once they realized in 2000s, they have been moving forward in a very big way. Now, Sweden is one country which has been present in India more than 100 years. The first establishment of Swedish Match in Pune and other companies like Alfa Laval and all. Now, these countries, actually all the Nordic countries, which include Sweden, Finland, Iceland, Norway, Denmark, all these five countries have actually done remarkably well in R&D, in science and technology, in innovation, in climate change, and also in new technologies and emerging technologies. So therefore, our collaboration with them, whether in defense and security or in technological

0: domain or in trade in general is of tremendous significance. And I think this visit, which will also be engaging not only the Prime Minister's visit to Netherlands, Sweden, Norway and Italy, but Prime Minister under the rubric of India-Nordic Summit, which will be the third edition, will also be interacting with the Prime Ministers of Denmark and Iceland, who will be joining him in Norway.
1: Ambassador Trigunayath, in the backdrop of the West Asia crisis, this is a time of supply chain disruptions, global economic uncertainty, sluggish growth rate in Europe. We'd like to have your view. Can India emerge as a trusted manufacturing and investment destination for Europe?
0: Well, indeed. I mean, India and the policies that Prime Minister Modi has embarked upon, especially Make in India for the World, are some things that these countries are very much interested in. And if you were to see the second India-Nordic Summit in Denmark, where the Green Corridor and smart manufacturing was concerned. And as I said earlier, that all these big companies, multinational companies from these countries have been present. More importantly, countries like Norway, they have these huge sovereign wealth funds, and they have been investing billions of dollars in India and Indian industries and in the markets, which are being used for that. So therefore, there is a tremendous confidence in India. And you rightly mentioned that there has been a problem of supply chains. In fact, there are three or four black swan events that are simultaneously operating and impacting this kind of situation, which disrupts the supply chains and the global governance. Firstly, it was pandemic. And then we had Russia-Ukraine war, which is directly of concern to these countries. And then we have this Middle East war between Iran, US and Israel, which has really brought about a major problem with regard to energy security and disruption in supplies. And therefore, renewable energy is one area in which hydrogen, in which we are going to work with them very closely. And also in the newer geographies like Arctic, that will be one area of cooperation that India is looking for to work with them very closely.
1: So if I were to give a twist to this discussion and see beyond government level engagement, how important are people-to-people ties, education, innovation partnerships and strengthening India-Europe relations? What's your expert view on this?
0: Well, I think that for any relationship to sustain, the people-to-people exchanges are extremely important. And as you have seen, the Prime Minister has just in Netherlands, he addressed the Indian community there. Now in Sweden, we have more than 50,000 Indians and most of them are professionals. When I was there were about 13,000. Now they have grown to 50,000. And that's the story in most of these countries. Indians are highly welcome in these countries. They have been entrepreneurs, they have been professionals, they have been businessmen. And that is continuing. Similarly, the cultural connect with these countries. They're very keen to have Indian Bollywood industry or the film industry to go there and shoot in those beautiful locations in their countries. So I think that this is going on. Education is something that is very important. Many of their universities are looking for opportunities to collaborate with Indian educational institutions of repute. That is important. And similarly, the migration and mobility is also a very important dimension that India always pursues, because we are very good in our expertise as far as the IT professionals and other services sectors are concerned. And those are the things that are continuing, and we have been signing these agreements. One of them has been also a part of our agreement that we signed with UK and with European Union, and as well as these figure very prominently in the India-Nordic Summit discussions which will be held in Norway this time.
1: Listeners, with that, we come to the end of today's discussion on Prime Minister Narendra Modi's ongoing five-nation visit. Ambassador Anil Trigunayath, thank you very much for sparing your valuable time and sharing such great inputs. Thank you, sir.
0: Thank you very much.
1: Listeners, you can also listen to this program on our mobile app, News on AIR, and our YouTube channel, News on AIR Official.
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Good evening, everyone. It's great to have you with us at Akashvani Mogokchung FM band frequency 100.9 MHz. Thanks for tuning in and sharing a bit of your night with us on the Hindi music program. We are going to explore a beautiful pocket of nostalgia tonight, those songs that instantly take you back to a specific time, a specific phase, or just a feeling you haven't thought about in years. Let's ease into the hour with a track that perfectly captures the nervous, sweet innocence of a first crush. It's one of those rare pieces where poetry, the melody, and the voice aligned perfectly. Written by Javed Akhtar, composed by Rajesh Roshan, and delivered with that signature warmth only by Udit Narayan can bring, here is Kar Se Nikalte Hi.

Before we move forward, I want to remind you that we are taking your requests any time of the day. If there's a particular track you're longing to hear or a melody that's been stuck in your head, just send it over any time. This playlist belongs to you as much as it does to us, so don't hesitate to chime in. Share the name of the artist and song to 7005230601. I repeat, it's 7005230601. All right, let's shake off the melancholy and inject some vibrant 90s energy into your speakers. If the introductory beat of this next one doesn't instantly get your feet tapping, you might need to check your pulse. It is a high-octane dance floor staple that simply never gets old. Here are Udit Narayan and Kavita Krishnamurti bringing absolute magic with Bindere Sanam.

To round out this chapter of the evening, we are stepping right into the golden era of cinematic romance. We have Udit Narayan returning to the microphone, paired alongside the timeless, ethereal voice of the legendary Lata Mangeshkar. From the soundtrack of Dar, this is Tu Mere Samne.

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